0: is not here.
1: He is not here.
0: He is not here.
1: He is not here.
0: Why are you looking for the living among the dead? He is not here.
1: He is not here.
0: For he has risen as he said.
1: For he has risen.
0: See the place where the Lord used to live.
1: See the place where the Lord lay.
0: Let's review the story one more time.